0: 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Hot-blooded, check it and see. Boy, Foreigner rocking quite a tour. They're an ultimate touring band. They've been touring for years. There is end in sight, though, at the end of the year. The tour is over. Way to go, Foreigner. Keep on rocking. Thin Lizzy, Def Leppard, and Tesla. They're all coming up next.
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2: ABC News, I'm Dave Packer. A horrific discovery inside of an Ohio home where officials say 16 children were rescued from deplorable conditions. Benton County Prosecutor William Archer.
3: We are asking for temporary custody to Job and Family Services. The children are safe. They have been placed. We have some other issues we're still dealing with for their safety, but they are currently in a good situation and are being protected.
2: Four adults who were there have been arrested and pleaded not guilty to criminal charges. President Trump taking his new Air Force One on its maiden flight as he's facing questions about his personal income. A mandatory financial disclosure showing in his first year back in office, Trump pulled in $2.2 billion in income. Two people in masks climbing to the very top of the Empire State Building spire today. The man and woman arrested when they came down. The U.S. men's national team headed for the route of 16 in the World Cup after a shutout Wednesday night. Dave, this is ABC News.
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7: Here's your Rock weather update. Mainly clear overnight with lows around 74. Northerly winds around 5 miles an hour. Lots of sunshine Thursday. Daytime highs approaching 94. Mainly clear sky Thursday night, lows around 75. Slight chance for storms Friday. High temperatures reach up to 94. 92, mainly clear skies Saturday. That's your local forecast update. I'm meteorologist Ray Miller from the Rock Weather Center. Right now, it's 77 degrees.
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0: It's all good. It's all right now. It is all righty now with Mud Free. We heard from Poison in that set, and nothing but a good time. Good times on the way for the 4th of July holiday. Come on, a supersized Friday. A fantastic 4th of July and happy birthday to America, number 250. Wow, that is cool. America, you rock. Phil Collins is coming up. Author on GNR and Journey, they're next.
1: 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Prizes will not be mailed or delivered. Any winner under the age of 18 must be accompanied by a parent or legal guardian. No trade or cash equivalent will be awarded for any contest prize. Any person or persons found to be in violation of these contest rules before, during, or after the respective contest or giveaway will be disqualified and will not be eligible for future contests or giveaways.
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3: Here's your Rock weather update. Mainly clear overnight with lows around 74. Northerly winds around 5 miles an hour. Lots of sunshine Thursday. Daytime highs approaching 94. Mainly clear sky Thursday night. Lows around 75. Slight chance for storms. Friday, high temperatures reach up to 94. 92, mainly clear skies. Saturday. That's your local forecast update. I'm meteorologist Ray Miller from the Rock Weather Center. Right now, it's 77 degrees.
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0: Yeah, knock, knock, knocking on heaven's door. GNR doing the Bob Dylan classic. What a great tune. What a fantastic band rocking their worldwide tour, man. They are going all over the world through the end of the year, rocking like 30 tunes in concert. They are fantastic. Way to go, Axel and GNR, Phil Collins, Led Zepp, and Eric Clapton. They're all coming up next.
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1: ABC News, I'm Dave Packer. The heat is on. More than half the country experiencing extreme temperatures. The forecast calling for the hottest 4th of July holiday in more than 15 years. President Trump making billions since he returned to the White House, $2.2 billion last year alone. We asked him about the financial windfall, and the president insisted none of it was a conflict of interest.
2: Well, you know why I'm profiting? Because the stock market's going up. Everybody's profiting. If you have a 401k, how's your 401k done?
1: The worst they've ever seen, say authorities. 16 children discovered in squalor in a Vinton County, Ohio home. Ages, infancy to teen, four people facing multiple felony charges for child endangerment. Millions watched that brazen stunt Wednesday at the top of New York's Empire State Building. Two people climbing to the very top of the mast, proposing and arrested when they came down. Police say the Russian nationals living in New Jersey are facing a long list of charges. This is ABC News.
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6: Here's your Rock weather update. Lows dip down to about 74. Overnight, under mainly clear skies, north winds, around 5 miles an hour. Daytime highs approaching 94. Thursday, mainly sunny skies. Mainly clear sky Thursday night. Lows level off around 75. Mid-90s Friday with a slight chance of thunderstorms. Low 90s. Mainly clear skies Saturday. That's your local forecast update. I'm meteorologist Ray Miller from the Rock Weather Center. Currently 77.
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The Who and Eminence Front with Mud. What a fantastic tune. The Who, well, they said they were done doing touring. However, Roger Daltrey is doing a solo tour. Pete Townsend.

0: And in Retirementville, and there is talk that they'll do new music and maybe a mini tour or two. If that goes down, that will be very cool. From the Who, Red Hot Chili Peppers, they're coming up. I'll throw on the Clash and Metallica, they're next.
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3: Here's your Rock weather update. Lows dip down to about 74 overnight under mainly clear skies, north winds, around 5 miles an hour. Daytime highs approaching 94 Thursday, mainly sunny skies. Mainly clear sky Thursday night, lows level off around 75. Mid-90s Friday with a slight chance of thunderstorms. Low 90s, mainly clear skies Saturday. That's your local forecast update. I'm meteorologist Ray Miller from the Rock Weather Center. Currently, it's 75 degrees.
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0: Hey, Sharif don't like it. Rock the Casbah, then rock the Casbah again. The Bloody Clash with Mud Metallica in that set, doing the Bob Seger classic, Turn the Page. Metallica turning into quite the ultimate touring band. They hang out on tour all the time. In fact, later on in the year, they're going to rock a whole Vegas residency deep into 2027. Way to go, Metallica. Eddie Money is coming up, author on Collective Soul and the Red Hot Chili Peppers. They're on deck, too.
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1: ABC News, I'm Dave Packer. A horrific discovery inside of an Ohio home where officials say 16 children are rescued from deplorable conditions. Benton County Prosecutor William Archer.
2: We are asking for temporary custody to Job and Family Services. The children are safe. They have been placed. We have some other issues we're still dealing with for their safety, but they are currently in a good situation and are being protected.
1: Four adults who were there have been arrested and pleaded not guilty to criminal charges. President Trump taking his new Air Force One on its maiden flight as he's facing questions about his personal income. A mandatory financial disclosure showing in his first year back in office, Trump pulled in $2.2 billion in income. Two people in masks climbing to the very top of the Empire State Building spire today. The man and woman arrested when they came down. The U.S. men's national team headed for the route of 16 in the World Cup after a shutout Wednesday night. Dave, this is ABC News.
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6: Here's your Rock weather update. Lows around 74, overnight under clear skies. Winds out of the north, around 5 miles an hour. High temperatures reach up to 94. Thursday, mainly sunny skies. Partly cloudy skies. Thursday night, lows dip down to about 75. High temperatures reach up to 94. Friday, with a slight chance for storms. 92, mainly clear skies. Saturday. That's your local forecast update. I'm meteorologist Ray Miller from the Rock Weather Center. Currently, it's 75 degrees.
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0: Hey, the girls got Rhythm AC/DC with Mud rocking their Power Up Tour Part Number 2. What a fantastic show they put on. All those amazing tunes in concert. And they end each and every night with For Those About to Rock, We Salute You and We Salute You. Thunder from Down Under. Look out, the Police are coming up. Kenny Wayne and Boston, they're next.
1: 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Prizes will not be mailed or delivered. Any winner under the age of 18 must be accompanied by a parent or legal guardian. No trade or cash equivalent will be awarded for any contest prize. Any person or persons found to be in violation of these contest rules before, during, or after the respective contest or giveaway will be disqualified and will not be eligible for future contests or giveaways.
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3: Here's your Rock weather update. Lows around 74, overnight under clear skies, winds out of the north, around 5 miles an hour. High temperatures reach up to 94, Thursday, mainly sunny skies. Partly cloudy skies, Thursday night, lows dip down to about 75. High temperatures reach up to 94, Friday, with a slight chance for storms. 92, mainly clear skies, Saturday. That's your local forecast update. I'm meteorologist Ray Miller from the Rock Weather Center. Currently, it's 73 degrees.
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0: Yeah, Kenny Wayne styling with the blue on black with mud. I can't do the blue on black. I like different color combos in my outfits. Although I do like that tune, Blue on Black Rocks, not so much when I'm getting dressed in the morning. Floyd's coming up. Out there on Def Leppin, and look out, the police are coming up too.
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1: ABC News, I'm Dave Packer. The heat is on. More than half the country experiencing extreme temperatures. The forecast calling for the hottest 4th of July holiday in more than 15 years. President Trump making billions since he returned to the White House, $2.2 billion last year alone. We asked him about the financial windfall, and the president insisted none of it was a conflict of interest.
2: Well, you know why I'm profiting? Because the stock market's going up. Everybody's profiting. If you have a, 401k, how's your 401k done?
1: The worst they've ever seen, say authorities. 16 children discovered in squalor in a Vinton County, Ohio home. Ages, infancy to teen, four people facing multiple felony charges for child endangerment. Millions watched that brazen stunt Wednesday at the top of New York's Empire State Building. Two people climbing to the very top of the mast, proposing and arrested when they came down. Police say the Russian nationals living in New Jersey are facing a long list of charges. This is ABC News.
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6: Here's your Rock weather update. Lows level off around 73 overnight under clear skies, north winds around 5 miles an hour. Highs level off around 93. Thursday, becoming mainly sunny with fog in spots early. Lows level off around 75. Thursday night, partly cloudy. Temps a bit above average Friday and Saturday with highs in the low 90s. Thunderstorms both days. That's your local forecast update. I'm meteorologist Ray Miller from the Rock Weather Center. Currently, it's 73 degrees.
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0: Led Zepp and Black Dog from Led Zepp 4 with Mud Rush in that set. Fly By Night, they're no Fly By Night rock and roll band. They are fantastic, rocking their 50-something tour, going deep into 2027, rocking all over the place, doing so many amazing tunes. That band rocks all the way. Way to go, Rush. Stone Temple Pilots, they're coming up. I'll throw on the Coop and Billy Squires next.
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3: Here's your Rock weather update. Lows level off around 73 overnight under clear skies, north winds around 5 miles an hour. Highs level off around 93. Thursday, becoming mainly sunny with fog in spots early. Lows level off around 75. Thursday night, partly cloudy. Temps a bit above average Friday and Saturday with highs in the low 90s. Thunderstorms both days. That's your local forecast update. I'm meteorologist Ray Miller from the Rock Weather Center. Currently, it's 73 degrees.
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0: Right on the Coop, Alice Cooper and Poison with Mud. I love that tune. I love really everything that dude does. That guy is quite the rocker. What an entertainer. Always rocking a show, doing something. The Coop, you know, he rocks all the way. Van Halen, they're coming up. Author on Metallica and the Stone Temple Pilots, they're on deck too.
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2: ABC News, I'm Dave Packer. A horrific discovery inside of an Ohio home where officials say 16 children were rescued from deplorable conditions. Benton County Prosecutor William Archer.
3: We are asking for temporary custody to Job and Family Services. The children are safe. They have been placed. We have some other issues we're still dealing with for their safety, but they are currently in a good situation and are being protected.
2: Four adults who were there have been arrested and pleaded not guilty to criminal charges. President Trump taking his new Air Force One on its maiden flight as he's facing questions about his personal income. A mandatory financial disclosure showing in his first year back in office, Trump pulled in $2.2 billion in income. Two people in masks climbing to the very top of the Empire State Building spire today. The man and woman arrested when they came down. The U.S. men's national team headed for the Route of 16 in the World Cup after a shutout Wednesday night. Dave, this is ABC News.
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7: Here's your Rock weather update. Highs level off around 93. With fog in spots early today under mainly sunny skies. Winds out of the north around 5 miles an hour. Partly cloudy skies. Tonight lows dip down to about 75. Highs level off around 93. Tomorrow, slight chance for storms. Slight chance for storms Saturday and Sunday with highs in the low 90s. That's your local forecast update. I'm meteorologist Ray Miller from the Rock Weather Center. Currently 73.
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0: Ho, the Magic Man, Heart with Mud. We heard from Cream in that set, and the King of Cream, Eric Clapton, he's rocking quite a tour around the world. Only about 7 shows, though, in the USA. Come on, Clapton. Got to crank up the shows here in the USA. Willie Aerosmith there coming up. Author on the Thunder from Down Under and the BOC, they're next.
1: 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Prizes will not be mailed or delivered. Any winner under the age of 18 must be accompanied by a parent or legal guardian. No trade or cash equivalent will be awarded for any contest prize. Any person or persons found to be in violation of these contest rules before, during, or after the respective contest or giveaway will be disqualified and will not be eligible for future contests or giveaways.
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3: Here's your Rock weather update. Highs level off around 93. With fog in spots early today under mainly sunny skies. Winds out of the north around 5 miles an hour. Partly cloudy skies. Tonight lows dip down to about 75. Highs level off around 93. Tomorrow, slight chance for storms. Slight chance for storms Saturday and Sunday with highs in the low 90s. That's your local forecast update. I'm meteorologist Ray Miller from the Rock Weather Center. Currently 73.
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0: Right on AC/DC, Who Made Who with Mud. We heard from the BOC Blue Oyster Cult, and that set Burning For You. What a fantastic band. I love those guys. They've been around so long, rocking from city to city all the time. They never give up. They always rock. Way to go, BOC. Hey, Kiss. They're coming up. I'll throw on the Foo Fighters and Aerosmith. They're on deck, too.
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1: ABC News, I'm Sherry Preston. Ukraine's capital once more shaken by huge blasts overnight. That's the sound of people cleaning up in the aftermath. At least 17 civilians have been killed, nearly 100 injured, as Russia launches a new wave of missile and drone attacks on Kyiv. The first flight of the newly gifted Air Force One is now complete. President Trump showing it to reporters and taking a trip to North Dakota on Wednesday.
2: The plane, a $400 million gift from the government of Qatar, was retrofitted by the Pentagon with hundreds of millions of American tax dollars. White House staffers posting images from inside, showing expansive cabin space, polished interiors, and details like framed photo of the new jet.
1: ABC's Karen Hua. Iran is warning oil tankers to only use routes approved by the Iranian government or face a forceful response. It's not clear what sparked the warning, but U.S. and Iranian diplomats have been meeting with mediators in Qatar on a permanent ceasefire in the region. This is ABC News.
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6: Here's your Rock weather update. Highs level off around 93. With fog in spots early today under mainly sunny skies. Winds out of the north around 5 miles an hour. Partly cloudy skies. Tonight lows dip down to about 75. Highs level off around 93. Tomorrow, slight chance for storms. Slight chance for storms Saturday and Sunday with highs in the low 90s. That's your local forecast update. I'm meteorologist Ray Miller from the Rock Weather Center. Currently 73.
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0: We learned to fly on a Thursday morning, heading into the 4th of July holiday weekend. Thank you so much for joining us. Foo Fighters there. Lester here. Rock and roll all day, all night. It's what we do.
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0: Judas Priest, KK Downing, and the rest of the boys, Judas Priest, and that Living After Midnight lifestyle. Thank you so much for listening. It's the Morning Mayhem, Rock 106.7, cranking it up with the biggest classic rock anthems all morning long, including Def Leppard, Rolling Stones, R.E.O., Speedwagon. Moments away, going to have local news, weather, and sports, and everything happening around Central Kentucky. Whether you're headed to work, you're already there, just getting your day started, kind of clearing the cobwebs out of your head, we got the soundtrack right here, Rock 106.7. 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
3: Here's your Rock weather update. Highs level off around 93. With fog in spots early today under mainly sunny skies. Winds out of the north around 5 miles an hour. Partly cloudy skies. Tonight lows dip down to about 75. Highs level off around 93. Tomorrow, slight chance for storms. Slight chance for storms Saturday and Sunday with highs in the low 90s. That's your local forecast update. I'm meteorologist Ray Miller from the Rock Weather Center. Right now, 72.
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0: mother didn't need to be seen.
1: Roger Waters calling out his mom for being overly protective and not letting him fail when he was a teenager. So when he went into the real world, he had depression, got involved with drugs, and it was all her fault. Yeah, that's what that song is in a nutshell. How about Petty, as in Tom? Snake, as in White? And Chains, as in Alice, in some bands coming up we'll be rocking with across the top of the hour, along with Lester on this World UFO Day. In case you didn't know, just keep an eye to the sky. You might want to keep your eyes open after dark, because isn't that when they usually show up? Oh, I guess some kind of shiny objects during the day. It's also National I Forgot Day. Yeah, ladies, how many times your man say that? Oh, I forgot. Yeah. So I'm thinking this is for guys, National I Forgot Day. Made in the USA Day. It's also Wildland Firefighter Day. Oh, my God, my heart goes out to those three firefighters. Did you hear about that? They were trying to set up a fire shield and got consumed. Trying to save their lives because they were there fighting to save people's lives, and the fire turned on them. And yeah, sad story out west. Thirsty Thursday, according to the calendar from the Half Dollar Store down the street. Report Military Fraud Day. Sports Journalist Day. Disco Day. Ooh, Disco Day. And finally, and God forbid ever in your life, my life, that this happens. Today, according to the calendar from the Half Dollar Store down the street. And God, this is worth the money. Freedom from Fear of Speaking Day. Nobody should ever have the fear of speaking, right? Even if you don't agree with them. Doesn't mean they can't have the freedom in our country of speaking, right? I hope I'm right.
2: We all want our kids to grow up safe and healthy. So we show them how, and we tell them, with honest conversations that let them know what we expect. That's especially important when it comes to alcohol and other drugs. Kids need to know the dangers and how to avoid them. And when it comes to pain medications, opioids, they need to know that they should never be taken without a prescription and never shared with friends or family. It's dangerous and illegal. So talk with your kids, because when you talk, they hear you.
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1: ABC News, I'm Sherry Preston. For millions of Americans, the dog days of summer are here.
2: It's quite hot. And I was in Morocco last year, so this is... seems comparable.
1: Ryan Gill in Washington, D.C., where the high today is expected to top 100 degrees. More than 180 million of us across 29 states under heat advisories today. Fresh Russian airstrikes hitting the Ukrainian capital of Kyiv overnight. Officials say at least 17 people were killed, nearly 100 others hurt. Search teams in Venezuela are still pulling people out alive from the rubble of ruined buildings more than a week after those rapid fire earthquakes. However, the death toll is now over 2,000 people. Experts are warning us all to watch out for mosquitoes, with West Nile virus spreading faster this year than it has in more than two decades. And a whole lot of happy soccer fans across the country after Team USA beat Bosnia, advancing to the next round. This is ABC News.
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5: From the Fork Broadcasting News Desk, I'm Austin Armstrong. The Campbellsville-Taylor County Economic Development Authority has named a familiar face to lead its economic development efforts. The Campbellsville native and longtime manufacturing executive, David Chuning, has been selected as the authority's next executive director. David will officially begin his new role on August 3rd. A graduate of Taylor County High School and the University of Kentucky, David brings nearly 40 years of experience. The Economic Development Authority officials say that David's extensive background in manufacturing, financing, operations, and strategic planning makes him well-positioned to build on the momentum Taylor County has experienced in the recent years. In a statement, David said, serving as the executive director is an honor that he looks forward to, helping create opportunities that will be beneficial to Taylor County families and businesses for generations to come. In other news, the Kentucky State Police Post 15 is reminding motorists that traffic safety checkpoints will be conducted periodically throughout the Post 15 area's coverage. The checkpoints are part of the ongoing highway safety efforts and will include Green, Taylor, Marion, Washington, Russell, Casey, Adair, Metcalf, Monroe, Clinton, and Cumberland counties. Troopers will be checking for driver licensing, vehicle registration, safety equipment, child restraints, and, of course, impaired driving violations. A complete list of checkpoint locations is available on the Kentucky State Police website. And with Independence Day just around the corner, Team Kentucky is encouraging everyone to celebrate responsibly. Officials are reminding drivers to make plans now for a sober ride home if alcohol is part of their holiday celebration. Law enforcement agencies across the Commonwealth will have an increased presence on the roadway throughout the holiday weekend as part of efforts to prevent impaired driving. For more details on stories like these and more, be sure to check out our websites, myq104.com, kcountry1057.com, and wtcoradio.com. It's time for the Stock Market Report, brought to you by Edward Jones in Campbellsville, with three convenient locations to serve you at 105 Nancy Cox Drive, 1313 East Broadway, and 303 East Main Street.
6: The markets have closed for today. The Dow Jones closed down 13 points at 52,305, and the NASDAQ closed down 173 points at 26,040. In stocks of local interest, Walmart was down $4.44 at $108.82. UPS was up $2.04 at $109.54. Train was down $6.58 at $484.58. McDonald's was down 88 cents at $269.43. Lowe's was up $1.43 at $221.92. Kroger was up 71 cents at $56.24. Ingersoll Rand was down $1.13 at $80.86. Dollar General was up 9 cents at $115.20. Community Trust was up $1.71 at $74.07. Coca-Cola was up 2 cents at $81.29. Atmos was up 76 cents at $173.03. Amazon was up $3.36 at $241.70, and Shell was down 97 cents at $76.57. Edward Jones has three convenient locations to serve your investment needs here in Campbellsville. 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This is Sarah Hall wishing you all a great week.
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8: Here's your Rock weather update. Highs level off around 93. With fog in spots early today under mainly sunny skies. Winds out of the north around 5 miles an hour. Partly cloudy skies. Tonight lows dip down to about 75. Highs level off around 93. Tomorrow, slight chance for storms. Slight chance for storms Saturday and Sunday with highs in the low 90s. That's your local forecast update. I'm meteorologist Ray Miller from the Rock Weather Center. Right now, 72.
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0: 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Yeah, the love, the smitten time. 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
1: 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Prizes will not be mailed or delivered. Any winner under the age of 18 must be accompanied by a parent or legal guardian. No trade or cash equivalent will be awarded for any contest prize. Any person or persons found to be in violation of these contest rules before, during, or after the respective contest or giveaway will be disqualified and will not be eligible for future contests or giveaways.
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3: Here's your Rock weather update. Highs level off around 93. With fog in spots early today under mainly sunny skies. Winds out of the north around 5 miles an hour. Partly cloudy skies. Tonight lows dip down to about 75. Highs level off around 93. Tomorrow, slight chance for storms. Slight chance for storms Saturday and Sunday with highs in the low 90s. That's your local forecast update. I'm meteorologist Ray Miller from the Rock Weather Center. Currently, it's 75 degrees.
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0: Late Chris Cornell, Rock and Roll Hall of Fame, class of 2025, Soundgarden, fell on black days. Last year, gonna let the good times roll. It literally, with that song, into another superset. Grand Funk Railroad, Eagles, Billy Idol, the Rock and Roll Hall of Famer to be this year. Coming up.
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1: ABC News, I'm Sherry Preston. It's a heat dome that's covering most of the eastern half of the United States, and the temperatures are being turned up many places, hitting triple digits today. And then you have to deal with the humidity. Clint Osborne heads Washington, D.C.'s Homeland Security and Emergency Management Agency.
2: It puts a lot of pressure on the body to respond. So we have folks that are out working or out exercising or just out recreating. And if they don't take care of themselves, if they don't prepare, if they don't stay hydrated, if they don't take breaks, it gets really hard on the body over time.
1: The death toll in Ukraine's capital rising to 18 people after an overnight attack by Russia in retaliation for Ukrainian strikes on oil facilities. The third time was not the charm for NASA's mission to try to save a space observatory that's in danger of slipping into the Earth's atmosphere and burning up. After two scrubs due to the weather, today's launch was stopped again by a mechanical issue. No word yet on when they could try again. This is ABC News.
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9: From the Fork Broadcasting News Desk, I'm Austin Armstrong. The Campbellsville-Taylor County Economic Development Authority has named a familiar face to lead its economic development efforts. The Campbellsville native and longtime manufacturing executive, David Chuning, has been selected as the authority's next executive director. David will officially begin his new role on August 3rd. A graduate of Taylor County High School and the University of Kentucky, David brings nearly 40 years of experience. The Economic Development Authority officials say that David's extensive background in manufacturing, financing, operations, and strategic planning makes him well-positioned to build on the momentum Taylor County has experienced in the recent years. In a statement, David said, serving as the executive director is an honor that he looks forward to, helping create opportunities that will be beneficial to Taylor County families and businesses for generations to come. In other news, the Kentucky State Police Post 15 is reminding motorists that traffic safety checkpoints will be conducted periodically throughout the Post 15 area's coverage. The checkpoints are part of the ongoing highway safety efforts and will include Green, Taylor, Marion, Washington, Russell, Casey, Adair, Metcalf, Monroe, Clinton, and Cumberland counties. Troopers will be checking for driver licensing, vehicle registration, safety equipment, child restraints, and, of course, impaired driving violations. A complete list of checkpoint locations is available on the Kentucky State Police website. And with Independence Day just around the corner, Team Kentucky is encouraging everyone to celebrate responsibly. Officials are reminding drivers to make plans now for a sober ride home if alcohol is part of their holiday celebration. Law enforcement agencies across the Commonwealth will have an increased presence on the roadway throughout the holiday weekend as part of efforts to prevent impaired driving. For more details on stories like these and more, be sure to check out our websites, myq104.com, kcountry1057.com, and wtcoradio.com.
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11: Here's your Rock weather update. Highs level off around 93. Today, under mainly sunny skies, northerly winds, around 5 miles an hour. Lows around 75. Tonight, mainly sunny. Tomorrow, slight chance of thunderstorms. Daytime highs approaching 93. temperatures a bit above average. Saturday and Sunday with highs in the low 90s. Storms possible both days. That's your local forecast update. I'm meteorologist Ray Miller from the Rock Weather Center. Right now, 77.
0: The Rock, Campbellsville's home for classic rock.

Yeah, this is 4th of July holiday weekend. If you haven't seen it, Netflix. Really cool documentary on that band, the Red Hot Chili Peppers. It's last year. We continue a Superset Killer Classics November. He will become officially. Until then, he's just a to-be Rock and Roll Hall of Famer. Billy Idol and the White Wedding. Good morning. Thank you so much for listening.

0: Yeah, that hotel you can check into, but you can't check out of, and you can't get any of that wine. They ain't had that spirit since 19. Yeah, good job. 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

0: A song that got Neil Young in a lot of trouble. Rock 106.7, it's the Morning Mayhem with Lester. Thanks for listening. If you're not familiar with the song, Neil Young, back, you know, we're talking 1970. There's no social media. There's no online stuff. It's if you want to read it, you might read it in Rolling Stone magazine or one of the trade papers that are available at newsstands that you had to go see. Neil, in an interview, was asked about Cinnamon Girl. He said, well, I was watching this band, and this darker-skinned girl, kind of cinnamon-colored, just was enamored and was fantasizing and wrote the song about her. And, of course, his wife got that magazine. So I don't know if someone sent it to her or what. But, yeah, Neil was in the doghouse for a while on that one. Thanks so much. We will rock you with some Aerosmith, Cheap Trick, Def Leppard as well, all coming up before the top of the hour. Thanks for being here. 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
3: Here's your Rock weather update. Ample sunshine expected today with daytime highs approaching 93. North winds around 5 miles an hour. Lows dip down to about 75. Tonight, partly cloudy skies. Lots of sunshine. Tomorrow, slight chance for storms. Daytime highs approaching 93. Temperatures above average Saturday and Sunday with highs in the low 90s. Thunderstorms both days. That's your local forecast update. I'm meteorologist Ray Miller from the Rock Weather Center. Currently 79.
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0: The Rock and Roll Hall of Famers out of Rockford, Illinois, of course. Robin Zander on the lead vocals. Bun E. Carlos on the drums. Tom Pedersen, the former minor league baseball player on bass. And double-necked 12-string guitar. Rick Nielsen wrote that song, Surrender. It is Lester, Def Leppard firing up another super set on the way. Thorogood, Petty, Steve Miller, and much more in that super set of killer classic rock. On this Freedom from Fear of Speaking Day. Let us hope we never surrender that right. Freedom from Fear of Speaking Day. Right there at the top of the list on the calendar from the Half Dollar Store down the street. It's also Thirsty Thursday. I think every Thursday is thirsty. Report Military Fraud Day. Disco Day. Sports Journalist Day for all the journalists of sports world. Wildland Firefighter Day. Oh, there, that hurts. Oh, man. You heard about that out west, right? Utah or Colorado, three firefighters in a wildfire situation were deploying their emergency because the fire engulfed them and it failed or they didn't get it done in time, whatever, and they died. Yeah, three firefighters. So Wildland Firefighter Day. Keep them in your thoughts and prayers. Made in the USA Day. It's also World UFO Day. Is that Made in the USA? And finally, this one, I'm thinking it's for the guys, because ladies, who says it more, guy or ladies? National I Forgot Day. Yeah, I'm thinking guys, yeah, oh, I'm sorry, honey, I forgot. Oh, shucks, honey, I forgot. Am I wrong? I think not.
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1: ABC News, I'm Sherry Preston. About 180 million of us now in the thick of it. This heat dome covering much of the east. ABC senior meteorologist Lee Goldberg.
2: Extreme heat warnings from the Midwest into parts of the Northeast will drop those heat warnings as we go through Friday in parts of the Midwest. But for today, feels like 100 to 115 across much of the east. A high level four extreme heat risk as we go into Friday in the Mid-Atlantic back to the Ohio Valley. This is when the heat peaks into Thursday and Friday.
1: Due in court today in New York, the couple who got past security at the Empire State Building and made it all the way to the very top of the spire before unfurling a flag. They also got engaged at the top of the building while they were up there. Russia's overnight attacks on the Ukrainian capital of Kyiv now blamed for at least 20 deaths. Dozens more people are hurt. Pope Leo coming down hard on a traditionalist group that bucked the Vatican and consecrated four bishops, the Pope declaring schism and excommunicating them. This is ABC News.
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6: From the Fork Broadcasting News Desk, I'm Austin Armstrong. The Campbellsville-Taylor County Economic Development Authority has named a familiar face to lead its economic development efforts. The Campbellsville native and longtime manufacturing executive, David Chuning, has been selected as the authority's next executive director. David will officially begin his new role on August 3rd. A graduate of Taylor County High School and the University of Kentucky, David brings nearly 40 years of experience. The Economic Development Authority officials say that David's extensive background in manufacturing, financing, operations, and strategic planning makes him well-positioned to build on the momentum Taylor County has experienced in the recent years. In a statement, David said, serving as the executive director is an honor that he looks forward to, helping create opportunities that will be beneficial to Taylor County families and businesses for generations to come. In other news, the Kentucky State Police Post 15 is reminding motorists that traffic safety checkpoints will be conducted periodically throughout the Post 15 area's coverage. The checkpoints are part of the ongoing highway safety efforts and will include Green, Taylor, Marion, Washington, Russell, Casey, Adair, Metcalf, Monroe, Clinton, and Cumberland counties. Troopers will be checking for driver licensing, vehicle registration, safety equipment, child restraints, and, of course, impaired driving violations. A complete list of checkpoint locations is available on the Kentucky State Police website. And with Independence Day just around the corner, Team Kentucky is encouraging everyone to celebrate responsibly. Officials are reminding drivers to make plans now for a sober ride home if alcohol is part of their holiday celebration. Law enforcement agencies across the Commonwealth will have an increased presence on the roadway throughout the holiday weekend as part of efforts to prevent impaired driving. For more details on stories like these and more, be sure to check out our websites, myq104.com, kcountry1057.com, and wtcoradio.com.
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8: Here's your Rock weather update. Ample sunshine expected today with daytime highs approaching 93. North winds around 5 miles an hour. Lows dip down to about 75. Tonight, partly cloudy skies. Lots of sunshine. Tomorrow, slight chance for storms. Daytime highs approaching 93. Temperatures above average Saturday and Sunday with highs in the low 90s. Thunderstorms both days. That's your local forecast update. I'm meteorologist Ray Miller from the Rock Weather Center. Currently, it's 81 degrees.
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guy who's going to be a major motion picture. Yeah, the biop, the Bon Jovi story, hitting the big screen 2027, according to Universal Pictures. Much like, you know, Freddie Mercury, Bohemian Rhapsody, Rocket Man, Elton John. Yeah, they're doing it with Bon Jovi. Lester, good morning. Thank you so much for listening. Yeah, I wish I could play the guitar like this, but I do play superset after superset of Killer Classic like this all morning long. Thank you so much for listening. Have a fantastic day.

0: I don't know, ladies. He wants to shake your tree and play with your peaches. He's a smoker. He's a toker. Oh, but wait, that's right. The ladies like that kind of guy. Yeah, a little mysterious, a little dark. Could take you to the dark side. Yeah. 106.7 FM, AM 1450, The Rock. Also, of course, streaming. Yeah, just point your browser, WTCOradio.com, and enjoy that streaming audio. Today, of course, Thursday, which means we're rocking the Taylor County Schools. Their feeding program is going on today. You got to head over to the Taylor County Middle School or the Taylor County High School, because every Thursday through August 6th, they are handing out the food to parents or guardians to take care of their kids, 18 and under. Yeah, you get a full supply for a week. Taylor County Middle School, Taylor County High School, 10 o'clock Eastern today, and every Thursday through August 6th, the kids are getting fed thanks to the Taylor County Schools.
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Learning to fly Pink Floyd style on the station. Known, of course, for all kinds of great classic rock like Pink Floyd and Billy Squire, Foghat, Toto, Motley Crue. Heck, we'll even see if we can get some Journey in before the top of the hour. It is Lester St. James. Thank you so much for listening. It is an honor to be here, serving up nothing but the legends of classic rock.

0: o'clock. The Morning Mayhem wishing you nothing but the best for your Thursday. And keep rocking, my friend.
1: 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Prizes will not be mailed or delivered. Any winner under the age of 18 must be accompanied by a parent or legal guardian. No trade or cash equivalent will be awarded for any contest prize. Any person or persons found to be in violation of these contest rules before, during, or after the respective contest or giveaway will be disqualified and will not be eligible for future contests or giveaways.
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3: Here's your Rock weather update. Ample sunshine expected today with daytime highs approaching 93. North winds around 5 miles an hour. Lows dip down to about 75. Tonight, partly cloudy skies. Lots of sunshine. Tomorrow, slight chance for storms. Daytime highs approaching 93. Temperatures above average Saturday and Sunday with highs in the low 90s. Thunderstorms both days. That's your local forecast update. I'm meteorologist Ray Miller from the Rock Weather Center. Currently, it's 81 degrees.
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0: Urban legend or really happened? Yeah, it's one of those things. Motley Crue, Nikki Sixx, jump-started with pallets from the paramedics, or is it somebody else who shoved him into the wall and got his heart going? Yeah, I know. Urban legend stories left and right. Just kickstart my heart, Motley Crue. Lester, kickstarting my butt out the door. Have your fantastic Thursday. If you're off today, enjoy the holiday weekend. I'll be back here tomorrow. I love a July 3rd rock-a-thon to start our Friday into the holiday weekend. Plus, we'll get that next superset coming up with Journey. Who? Bad Company and Black Crowes. Seconds away.
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0: Thursday, July 2nd, just before the big weekend, Kentucky. How are you? I'm Scott Fitzgerald. Let's talk sports, shall we? At the World Cup last night, a nation's eyes were on Santa Clara, California.
1: Camry, only man there. It'll steer it to Adams. Flicks it along Tillman. He's got Balligan making a run off him. Can he get around to that ball? They're going to flush it. Balligan scores! Flo Balligan, first to react to the deflection. He'll do the LeBron celebration. It's 1-0 U.S.
0: Yeah, the U.S. men's national team is headed to the World Cup round of 16, but it wasn't easy. Flo Balligan gave the Americans that 1-0 lead before a controversial VAR review resulted in a red card after halftime that forced the U.S. to play with 10 men. Bosnia turned up the pressure, but Malik Tillman sealed the deal with a 2-0 victory and a late goal. It's the U.S.'s first World Cup knockout win since 2002, but Flo will miss Monday's round of 16 matchup against always tough Belgium. Teammate Tim Ream's message to Flo.
2: We have him. We've got his back. You can't change what happened, but we're going to go out and we're going to fight so he can play another game. You know, we fought out there for him for, 35 minutes. It's going to be the exact same in the next game. And, you know, I looked him dead in the eye and said, don't worry about it. We've got you.
0: Belgium scored twice in the dying minutes as they beat Senegal 3-2 in penalty kicks. It'll be the U.S. and Belgium Monday, 8 o'clock in Seattle. And to baseball, the Reds, well, they're trying to stop the bleeding against the Milwaukee Brewers. They have just been a thorn in their side. They fell again last night, 4-2. Big storyline, however, continues to be Matt McClain. He made his first career start in center field, making a highlight running catch on the warning track. They'll turn the page quickly. Game 4 is set for this afternoon. And the horse racing, Golden Temple may have skipped the Jim Dandy, but the ripple effect, well, that's affecting a major showdown at Saratoga. Renegade, who came within a neck of Golden Temple in the Derby, and Commandment, runner-up to him in the Belmont, are expected to headline the Grade 2 Jim Dandy on August 1st. And racing gets back at Ellis Park tomorrow. The meet will be highlighted by the $400,000 Ellis Park Derby in August and more than $4 million in stakes races overall. Have a great day, Kentucky.
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1: Like I say, they got up there. Climb they got to get.
2: Congrats get to down. Those crazy kids.
3: Love always finds a way.
2: Love finds a way out to the top floor of the thing. Who's next?
0: Luke.
2: Luke, go ahead, Luke.
4: First time, long time.
2: Hoo-ah.
4: So earlier this year, my buddy Keith called in, and this is a little off topic. Sorry, I'm a podcast listener. And he talked about being somebody convincing him to be an Ohio State fan to a Kentucky fan. That was me. I convinced him.
2: Okay, I remember that call. Yeah, so I remember that.
4: Yeah, I wanted to shout him out, and he didn't get to explain fully everything. So 2020 is the year I convinced him to do this.
2: So he has seen, tough year. Yeah.
4: Yeah, it's pretty tough. But he has, he got all the Will Levis years, and so football has been a little bright spot, but he's literally got the worst of the basketball has been since 2020. So I wanted to shout him out because he has not wavered one bit. We both go to work, root against Ohio State, and just I can't. It was really KSR. I told him to start listening to KSR, and he saw how much of a diehard I was, and I just really appreciate you guys and everything you do.
2: Of course, we'll thank him for listening, and I like people who spread the BBN love, so I appreciate the call.
4: One more thing, if I can.
2: Go for it.
4: Okay, my threesome for the 4th of July party would be Patrick Sparks, Willie Cauley-Stein, and Najee Muhammad. Right, I appreciate the call.
2: Whatever you're into, man. Yeah, I'm not judging.
1: That's quite a threesome right there. What's the connection?
2: Big Ben. I'm not. Look, I think that, I'm not judging.
3: What love always finds a way.
2: That's exactly right. I mean, I don't know. Well, if you're looking for a great way to spend your 4th of July weekend, Madisonville. Who's playing on Friday night?
3: All for One. Who I else? Swear.
1: Some DJ guy.
3: Quad City DJs.
2: And then
3: City
2: who else?
1: Mariah Carey.
2: That would be a big extra ad. Color Me Bad.
1: Color Me Bad.
2: And Saturday is who?
3: Bam Perry.
2: Bam Perry. And then Sunday, who are you praising with?
3: Ooh, I'm a little behind on my worship music. You're going to have to give me that
2: who's
3: one.
2: Who's praising?
3: Josh something.
2: Ben Fuller.
3: Ben Fuller. But Josh will be there with him.
2: That's all there in Madisonville. Plus, you got vendors, rides, a community atmosphere. It's perfect for bringing your lawn chair and enjoying time with friends and family. There's a spectacular fireworks show on the 4th. So make Madisonville your place to be for 4th of July weekend. Praise in the Park on the 5th. Color Me Bad. All for One. Ban Perry. Go to madisonvillegov.com. We will see you in Madisonville this 4th of July weekend. I'm going to ask you during the break what this other thing is, okay. And then we'll decide if we can say it.
1: I don't even know if I want to say it. I just want to tell you.
3: You tell us. Yeah. And then we'll make you say it.
2: All right. We'll be right back.
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8: The University of Kentucky Board of Trustees has stripped appointment oversight away from Governor Andy Beshear. The board voted to restore its own exclusive authority to appoint deans after the governor previously raised an alarm over a recent controversial hire. The power grab came as trustees also approved a massive $9.6 billion budget for the upcoming year, which includes a substantial $6 billion allocated directly to UK healthcare. A group of Green Berets who fought in Afghanistan after 9/11 have opened a massive new bourbon distillery in Somerset. Horse Soldier Farms held its grand opening this week at a 100,000-square-foot facility in the Lake Cumberland region. The founders hope the operation will generate 50 jobs for local workers while celebrating their historic military legacy. I'm Travis Laird.
7: This is the Kentucky News Network.
0: Well, hey there, it's Dwight Whitten with News Radio 840. 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
2: Welcome back, Kentucky Sports Radio. I think you came with some scuttlebutt. Now you're wanting to come with a second one.
6: I think that's just for us. That's just
2: you don't want to share that.
6: No, I think it's just kind of amongst us. Just us
2: I think
6: friends.
2: You shared the more controversial. Yeah, one, I think you I think the one you the one you just said would be significantly less. I think a big deal than the one you did say.
6: I feel more confident about the Nick Robinson.
2: So you're like doubling down.
6: That's just scuttlebutt. I just think if they come home from the fishing trip empty, they're going to promote him.
2: What? You talking about
3: fishing for Crawford?
2: Jamal yeah. Crawford.
6: Yeah.
2: So if they don't get Jamal Crawford, do you think you're getting this?
6: I think so. Yes.
2: Okay. That's a good way to make him feel welcome.
6: Yeah. Well, like I see, he's already here on the staff.
2: Yeah. One person writes, Matt, I really loved your new episode of Cover Zero. Might be my favorite podcast outside of KSR. I was intrigued, my wife and I, with the fact that you said that the person you had the biggest crush on was Shakira. Neither of us saw that coming. That's not what I said. The question was, who would be, you know, how Travis Kelce said, hey, I'd like to go to your concert, and then they got married. The question was, who would I like to do that to?
3: We're trying to think of single performers.
2: Yeah, I was trying to think of single performers that were not like crazy younger than I am. And Shakira, she's also single, we found out.
3: Mm-hmm. And she came up, she had just been shown at the World Cup, looking yeah. good.
2: So I felt like that was a good one.
6: It's a good one, a real good one.
3: And she still hasn't reached out? She hasn't heard the new episode yet?
2: Probably going to listen to it during the 4th.
6: Yeah.
3: Yeah.
6: Probably hear from her next week.
3: To reach out to Billy to get you.
2: Because she's doing the World Cup final, so maybe she'll invite.
3: Maybe take you?
2: Well, just invite me to come, and then I'll meet her.
3: Like a first show. Date.
2: Yeah,
3: gotcha. Yeah, yeah. That'd be great. I'm rooting for you.
2: Hope it happens.
3: We'll listen see. To Cover Zero.
2: What did you think of the Celtics trading Jaylen Brown for a 96-year-old Paul George?
3: You know, I'm not an NBA expert, but, like, you don't have to know much about the NBA to know that's a terrible trade. The Jaylen Brown's, like, 8 years younger, and they pretty much traded him straight up. I know there are a few picks, but you can't rely on that in that trade. Unbelievable. If I'm a Philly fan, I'm having parades in the street that they were able to pull that off. And if I'm a Boston fan, I probably want Brad Stevens out of there today.
2: It's baffling to me. Like, I can't believe they did that. I mean, Jaylen, I always thought of Brad Stevens a really smart guy. I'm sure he has thinking on it. Bill Simmons is recording his podcast right now. I love it. Bill Simmons has for a decade talked about how Paul George was just a team killer.
6: Mm-hmm.
2: And now he has him. And, like, my drive back to Lexington is just going to be me listening to Bill Simmons, because he's going to, like, cope with this and talk himself into it. And I'm going to love the psychology of him trying to, because it's a terrible, because Jaylen Brown's good.
6: He wanted out. They were trying to dump him somehow.
2: You don't have to give him for like a, you know, you don't have to trade him for Bob Dole.
3: It's kind of, I see Paul George like James Harden. Good name, good player, but their teams never do
2: he's
3: anything.
2: He's 36.
3: Yeah, he's old.
11: He's 36.
12: Jaylen Brown is still one of the top
11: I'm players. Always amazed how these guys and teams will trade with their rivals. I mean, Boston's biggest rivals are probably the Knicks and the Sixers. Mm-hmm. And they just signed Mitchell Robinson from the Knicks, and then they traded with the Sixers. That would be like us trading, I mean, that would be like us trading Oscar Tshiebwe to Tennessee. Like, I just can't imagine doing that.
3: And Celtics fans, as they should be, are livid. I mean, I can't imagine. They're a contender. They still have so many good pieces. Tatum, obviously, and I feel like they just threw it away for a name that was good 10 years ago before his injury, who's not really done much in the playoffs.
11: And then LeBron former said he was leaving the Lakers.
12: Right.
11: Then do you think, if you were LeBron, because he could go wherever he wants, do you think he should finish it in Cleveland as like a final hurrah with his hometown?
12: I think absolutely.
11: Because they would probably be a contender if he went, at least for the East.
12: Yeah, they're good already. You add him, they're even that much better. I think that's the thing to do for him. I mean, for all the people, all the criticism he gets, I think people would love the fact that he would end his career back with the Cleveland
11: Cavaliers.
12: And he would
11: forever be beloved there.
12: Forever. No more hurt. No more hurt feelings.
3: Yeah, I mean, he'll hear all the mercenary jokes. He might not care, but if he goes to the Warriors, I mean, that's ring chasing, and you're supposed to be one of the best of all time. I think it would actually be good storybook ending to go to Cleveland and help him out. I guess that'd be his third stint there, but it'd be a good way to end his career.
11: Third time's a charm. Well, he won the last time.
12: Yes.
11: Yeah, I mean, they would have a shot in the East they with would. Him. I don't know that they would be the favorite, but they would have a shot.
12: Yes.
11: With Donovan Mitchell and James Harden, like that, Evan Mobley, that's a pretty good team.
13: Not only the Lakers losing LeBron, now they're stuck with Bronny. Did you see that he waited until that Bronny contract was guaranteed?
11: Yes. Bronny, they're going to take away his key card.
13: Oh, my God.
11: Are you saying Bronny's future is not bright?
13: No, I don't know how long that contract is.
11: But they did wait.
13: The second that contract's
11: LeBron
13: up, he's gone.
11: Waited until Bronny's contract got guaranteed, and then he left.
3: Yeah, it was like $2 million. They'll throw him that to get out of here.
11: Also,
3: LeBron should take Bronny back to Cleveland. I think that would be cool.
11: Can we just notice one thing? The Lakers are like all white guys now.
3: Yeah.
11: I mean, they're Walker Kessler, Luka, and Austin Reeves.
12: Yeah.
11: That's crazy.
3: They made out a lot better on this, too, but I think they added Colin Sexton also. I think it's...
11: Oh, is he on the team?
3: Yeah. Okay. I think the Lakers are going to be much better now that they got LeBron off their roster. They will need more sunscreen.
11: They do. They will need more. A lot more sunscreen, won't they? Be careful with the SPF.
3: Out there in California?
11: Ken, go ahead, Ken.
3: I can't say it. Center.
11: Good job.
14: Yeah. Two songs they should be playing or could be playing is Neil Diamond's America or Born in the USA by Springsteen.
11: See, I love Born in the USA, and I actually think it would be a great pick, but the lyrics kind of aren't what people think they are, but we could just ignore them, right? So I would just be like, it's still awesome.
14: Got great music.
11: Yep, and it hits the chorus. Everybody would know the chorus.
12: Yes.
11: Right?
12: The whole stadium would erupt.
11: I don't think people know that Neil Diamond America song, but it is a good song. Into America. Sunny days.
12: Sing it.
11: I'm good. Who's next?
13: Let's go to Josh.
11: Josh, go ahead, Josh.
15: Hey, guys, podcast listener here. I was wondering if you'd rather have your state, your high school win the state basketball tournament or Kentucky get number 9.
11: Kentucky.
15: And then something on the Edmondson-Grayson County rivalry. Grayson County's equivalent of Tennessee fans that we hear you all talk so much about. If that gives you any context on Grayson County. Thanks, guys.
11: I appreciate the call. I was going to say I'm going to Edmondson County, Grayson County, but they're not playing, unfortunately.
12: All-out war, it sounds like.
11: They really seem to hate each other.
12: Yes.
11: That's a good question. Do you think most of the state would take Kentucky or their high school alma mater?
12: Kentucky.
11: Kentucky.
12: Yes.
11: Do you think anybody would take their high school alma mater? Unless a kid plays in it?
12: Yeah.
11: Yeah, I think most people would take Kentucky. This would be a great song if they won, right?
12: I can see it.
11: We'll take a break. Billy's County. Next.
16: It is Thursday, July 2nd, just before the big weekend, Kentucky. How are you? I'm Scott Fitzgerald. Let's talk sports, shall we? At the World Cup last night, a nation's eyes were on Santa Clara, California.
17: Camry, only man there. He'll steer it to Adams. Flicks it along tilt, and he's got Balogun making a run off him. Can he get around to that ball? They're going to flush it. Balogun scores! Flo Balogun, first to react to the deflection. He'll do the LeBron celebration.
16: U.S. men's national team is headed to the World Cup round of 16, but it wasn't easy. Flo Balogun gave the Americans that 1-0 lead before a controversial VAR review resulted in a red card after halftime that forced the U.S. to play with 10 men. Bosnia turned up the pressure, but Malik Tillman sealed the deal with a 2-0 victory and a late goal. It's the U.S.'s first World Cup knockout win since 2002, but Flo will miss Monday's round of 16 matchup against always tough Belgium. Teammate Tim Ream's message to Flo.
18: We have him. We've got his back. You can't change what happened, but we're going to go out and we're going to fight so he can play another game. You know, we fought out there for him for, 35 minutes. It's going to be the exact same in the next game. And, I looked him dead in the eye and said, don't worry about it. We've got you.
16: Belgium scored twice in the dying minutes as they beat Senegal 3-2 in penalty kicks. It'll be the U.S. and Belgium Monday, 8 o'clock in Seattle. And to baseball, the Reds, while they're trying to stop the bleeding against the Milwaukee Brewers, they have just been a thorn in their side. They fell again last night, 4-2. Big storyline, however, continues to be Matt McClain. He made his first career start in center field, making a highlight running catch on the warning track. They'll turn the page quickly. Game 4 is set for this afternoon. And the horse racing Golden Temple may have skipped the Jim Dandy, but the ripple effect, well, that's affecting a major showdown at Saratoga. Renegade, who came within a neck of Golden Temple in the Derby, and Commandment, runner-up to him in the Belmont, are expected to headline the Grade 2 Jim Dandy on August 1st, and racing gets back at Ellis Park tomorrow. The meet will be highlighted by the $400,000 Ellis Park Derby in August and more than $4 million in stakes races overall. Have a great day, Kentucky.
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0: Well, hey there, it's Dwight Whitten with News Radio 840. 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
23: 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Here's Matt Jones.
2: I feel like we would be a good couple.
13: You and Shakira?
2: Yeah, we have a lot in common.
13: Oh, yeah, like what?
24: She likes pools.
2: Do your hips lie? My hips tell fibs.
13: Oh, hers don't lie at all.
2: But they don't lie.
24: You balance each other out.
2: It's exactly right. Billy Rhodes is here. He's in Lexington for our facts. I have a couple things here to note, Billy, before we get started.
24: Sounds good.
2: First of all, you did a dare in Allen County last time. You missed. A couple people wrote in with facts you missed. Now, some of my, I say, like, they should have done this before, right? Let's do Adair County first. Lance Burton, the magician, is from Adair County.
24: Oh, that's a big name.
2: That's a big name. Did you just not know who he was, Billy? Is that why you didn't say him?
24: First time I've heard of him, so I missed that fact.
2: And then in Allen County, Charles Napier was the famous actor, which Billy also didn't mention. Mm-hmm. I had a great story. Somebody wrote in and said, Shannon, that when Charles Napier was in his first movie, mm-hmm. the whole county of Scottsville
11: They had a drive-in theater.
12: Had to celebrate the moment.
11: And they wanted to celebrate his new movie, Hometown Boy Makes It Good.
12: Absolutely. Why wouldn't
11: you? So they did a drive-in showing. The mayor, they made it a city event.
12: Yes.
11: No one told everyone that there was full frontal nudity.
13: Oh, God.
11: In the movie.
13: Yeah.
12: Was it him?
11: And I think it was him.
13: Well, that's one way to get to know.

0: In Ballard County.
1: In Ballard County.
2: Yep, one of the only places where the Ohio and the Mississippi rivers meet.
1: Yeah, there's a, what do they call it? The convergence or
2: convergence?
1: Yeah. They have a name for it. I don't remember the name of it. But we did our show. We did our show there. Yeah. I did my show there.
0: Is that
1: on the Confluence? Confluence. Okay. That's what it's called.
0: I remember you guys were out there and did that Western Kentucky swing.
1: Yeah. Well, there you go. Good job, Billy.
0: Good job.
1: So next is what? Bath and who? Barron, maybe?
0: Sure. I bet it's Barron.
1: Well, I mean, this will be Monday. Do you want to look it up and see what it is, Billy, while I do this ad? See who your two are? I think
3: Bath and Barron.
1: Bath and Barron. So Glasgow and no meat shower.
2: No meat shower.
3: Don't even say the word meat or shower.
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0: Get out.
1: Zachariah and Thomas Riney fought in the Maryland Militia. And Zachariah was also Abraham Lincoln's school teacher.
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1: How about that?
0: All connected to Noche Linda Farms.
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1: 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We have some corrections on Anderson County. First of all, the Tyrone Bridge, most people from Anderson County are telling me it's only called the Tyrone Bridge. No one calls it the Joe Blackburn Bridge.
0: And that's because it's Tyrone Pike.
1: Because there's a town called Tyrone right next to it.
0: Okay.
1: One person writes, I'm very disappointed in Ryan Lemon in Anderson County. He got one thing wrong and he skipped one thing that he definitely should know. LA is not Lower Anderson. It's Lawrenceburg area.
0: Okay.
1: So you were wrong on that.
0: I think it could be both.
1: Well, it's one or the other.
0: I think it could be both.
1: Secondly, Jimmy Dan Connor is from Anderson County. Yes. I'm very disappointed Ryan didn't say that. He should know that.
0: I should have known that. Yeah, kind of slipped my mind. But yeah, he's definitely from Anderson County.
1: Probably Jimmy Dan Connor and I don't care. Jimmy Dan Connor.
0: I don't think that's how the song goes.
1: That's every time I've heard his name my entire life. That's what I've sung in my head. I'm probably the only one in the state that's done that. But I used to.
0: What was their group? The Super Kittens, they were called?
1: I mean, you're the old one.
0: Yeah. Well, let's go with that.
1: Okay. Bill Keighley was born in Anderson.
0: He was.
3: That's a big one.
1: How did Billy not have him as one of the famous
3: people? I think the people might be Billy does a great job, but might be a weakness, a blind spot in his
19: county. He went to the Kavanaugh School for Billy.
1: Bill Keighley was born in Tyrone.
0: He was born in Tyrone? He went to the Kavanaugh School, which is crazy. They used to have this school in Lawrenceburg to get men and ready for the West Point.
1: The West Point?
0: Yeah.
1: Okay, and that's where Bill Keighley
0: went? Bill Keighley went to the Kavanaugh School.
1: Yeah, but people seems to... facts are Billy's strength. People are Billy's weaknesses. But it'll get better.
3: He's not maybe a people person in general.
1: He's more of a facts person.
3: Yeah.
1: All right, who's next, Shannon?
19: Zach,
1: go ahead, Zach.
20: Hey, I think I figured out why Billy's theme is brown. Because his facts on this thing have been absolute crap.
1: Billy, first of all, Billy, come in and defend yourself.
19: I think he's gone.
1: No, come back. You can't let Zach say that. Go ahead.
2: I'm right here.
20: Because on the S Bridge alone, there's more than one in the nation, but there's five in Ohio alone that I've been to. And then there's all kinds of them. Also,
1: right, hang on a second. What do you think about that, alone, Billy? Do you think there's five in Ohio?
2: No, I mean, it may be like the Chinese chestnut, and you might have a different S bridge, but the unique structure in Anderson County, there's only one in the entire country, two in the world.
20: You are wrong, sir. You need to stop looking at Wikipedia and do your right research. You have to do more than Wikipedia, Billy. There's five in Ohio alone,
2: is Wikipedia?
20: And there's two...
2: You think I'm on the biggest show in the state? All I'm doing is Wikipedia?
20: It is quite obvious, sir, that you only do Wikipedia.
1: Okay.
20: Also, I'm looking at hundreds of American chestnut trees in my backyard out here in Fort Knox.
2: Well, thanks to the chestnut tree.
20: So I'm telling you, sir, there is also two remaining S bridges in Pennsylvania that you didn't list. So we're going to have to start calling you Wikipedia Billy from now on.
1: Billy, you please defend yourself.
2: Yeah, I appreciate the call. I mean, if you think that Wikipedia is my only source for facts, I mean, you've got it twisted. I'm on the Anderson County page, their own page. I'm on Reddit threads. I'm going to the libraries to try to figure this stuff out.
1: He's going to libraries. I had no idea.
20: We just found out that you have a cheat sheet for your show prep, so we know you're full of crap.
1: Thank you very much, Zach.
4: Golly.
2: Wow.
1: I, for one, am pro Billy's facts.
4: I am hashtag team Billy.
1: I think he's doing well. DraftKings, you can spend $5 and get $200 in bonus bets. Go to DraftKings, use my promo code KSR. Let's pick Portugal, Croatia. Who you got, Drew?
3: I'm going to take Portugal on this one.
0: Drew takes Portugal. I'm taking Portugal.
1: Shannon.
4: Croatia knows how to fight. I'm going Croatia.
1: That's true.
4: Yeah.
1: Ronaldo's too old. Take the checkers board, red checkerboards of Croatia tonight.
0: Okay. We're split. Split decision.
1: Hey, everybody enjoy their 4th of July. Absolutely. Have a great time. We'll see you Monday. I guess we'll see Ryan whenever. When he gets into his vacation.
4: Got your facts. Eat your facts right.
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25: ABC News, I'm Sherry Preston. New jobs numbers out today show a lower than expected number of businesses were hiring last month, big drop from the month before. University of Michigan economics professor Justin Wolfer says it was a sobering wake up.
26: After the previous jobs report, it was a yabba dabba doo moment. It looked like the economy was sailing forward and was downright strong. This has caused us not just this month's number, but a couple of the revisions to the previous months. It has brought us back down to this is healthy, but it's not amazing.
25: The Trump administration plans a big fireworks display in Washington, D.C. for America's 250th birthday. However, the administration is also reportedly eyeing the prospect of dangerous air pollution as a result. The revelry expected amid the scorching heat wave that could trigger respiratory issues for some. An 11-hour bombardment of Kyiv, Russian drones and missiles pounding Ukraine's capital, killing at least 21 people. Families had to move underground, some of them taking shelter in the subways. This is ABC News.
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21: From the Fork Broadcasting News Desk, I'm Austin Armstrong. The Camelsville-Taylor County Economic Development Authority has named a familiar face to lead its economic development efforts. The Camelsville native and longtime manufacturing executive, David Chuning, has been selected as the authority's next executive director. David will officially begin his new role on August 3rd. A graduate of Taylor County High School and the University of Kentucky, David brings nearly 40 years of experience. The Economic Development Authority officials say that David's extensive background in manufacturing, financing, operations, and strategic planning makes him well-positioned to build on the momentum Taylor County has experienced in the recent years. In a statement, David said, serving as the executive director is an honor that he looks forward to, helping create opportunities that will be beneficial to Taylor County families and businesses for generations to come. In other news, the Kentucky State Police Post 15 is reminding motorists that traffic safety checkpoints will be conducted periodically throughout the Post 15 area's coverage. The checkpoints are part of the ongoing highway safety efforts and will include Green, Taylor, Marion, Washington, Russell, Casey, Adair, Metcalf, Monroe, Clinton, and Cumberland counties. Troopers will be checking for driver licensing, vehicle registration, safety equipment, child restraints, and, of course, impaired driving violations. A complete list of checkpoint locations is available on the Kentucky State Police website. And with Independence Day just around the corner, Team Kentucky is encouraging everyone to celebrate responsibly. Officials are reminding drivers to make plans now for a sober ride home if alcohol is part of their holiday celebration. Law enforcement agencies across the Commonwealth will have an increased presence on the roadway throughout the holiday weekend as part of efforts to prevent impaired driving. For more details on stories like these and more, be sure to check out our websites, myq104.com, kcountry1057.com, and wtcoradio.com.
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29: Here's your Rock weather update. A heat advisory begins at 9 p.m. tomorrow night and remains in effect until 9 p.m. Saturday night. Mainly sunny this afternoon with daytime highs approaching 93. Northeasterly winds around 5 miles an hour. Tonight, lows dip down to about 75. Mainly sunny skies. Tomorrow, slight chance of thunderstorms. Daytime highs approaching 93. That's your local forecast update. I'm meteorologist Ray Miller from the Rock Weather Center. Currently, it's 90 degrees.
18: 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The

0: She's such a diva. Stevie Nicks, in fact, another diva, and I mean that in the nicest possible way. Pat Benatar, queued up.
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3: Here's your Rock weather update. A heat advisory begins at 9 p.m. tomorrow night and remains in effect until 9 p.m. Saturday night. Mainly sunny this afternoon with daytime highs approaching 93. Northeasterly winds around 5 miles an hour. Tonight, lows dip down to about 75. Mainly sunny skies. Tomorrow, slight chance of thunderstorms. Daytime highs approaching 93. That's your local forecast update. I'm meteorologist Ray Miller from the Rock Weather Center. Currently 88.
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0: Scorpions right there. Here I am. I'm Kara with John Mellencamp for you. Next.
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1: ABC News, I'm Michelle Franzen. The holiday getaway is on for America's 250th birthday. ABC's Matt Rivers is at Newark Liberty International.
2: LA saying that more than 72 million Americans will be traveling at some point over this holiday period. And if you are flying, today will be the busiest day for that. The FAA saying that they'll be handling more than 52,000 flights today. That is thousands more than it handles on a typical day. And TSA is expected to screen more than 3 million passengers today.
1: Extreme heat, though, could impact travel. Dangerous triple-digit temperatures, along with the heat index, gripping the nation's midsection and East Coast. Fewer jobs were added last month. According to the Labor Department, there were 57,000 jobs created in June, about half of what analysts projected. April and May figures were also revised lower. In Venezuela, renewed hope after a security guard was rescued alive from a collapsed shopping mall 8 days after back-to-back earthquakes struck. This is ABC News.
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9: Here's your Rock weather update. A heat advisory begins at 9 p.m. tomorrow night and remains in effect until 9 p.m. Saturday night. Mainly sunny this afternoon with daytime highs approaching 93. Northeasterly winds around 5 miles an hour. Tonight, lows dip down to about 75. Mainly sunny skies. Tomorrow, slight chance of thunderstorms. Daytime highs approaching 93. That's your local forecast update. I'm meteorologist Ray Miller from the Rock Weather Center. Right now, 90.
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0: spectacular set with The Clash, AC/DC, Rush. Oh my goodness. It's not surprising to me that Geddy Lee has gotten laryngitis because, you know, he's aging. I'm sure he has never sang this much this often in probably a decade. I just want him to get better real fast. And laryngitis kind of takes its own sweet time. So don't speak, Geddy. Just drink all the tea and honey.
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0: Journey's Final Frontier tour in Texas tonight. 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
1: 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Participants can only win one contest prize per person every 30 days, Monday through Friday, excluding holidays within 30 days, or the prize will be forfeited. Prizes will not be mailed or delivered. Any winner under the age of 18 must be accompanied by a parent or legal guardian. No trade or cash equivalent will be awarded for any contest prize. Any person or persons found to be in violation of these contest rules before, during, or after the respective contest or giveaway will be disqualified and will not be eligible for future contests or giveaways.
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3: Here's your Rock weather update. A heat advisory begins at 9 p.m. tomorrow night and remains in effect until 9 p.m. Saturday night. Mainly sunny this afternoon with daytime highs approaching 93. Northeasterly winds around 5 miles an hour. Tonight, lows dip down to about 75. Mainly sunny skies. Tomorrow, slight chance of thunderstorms. Daytime highs approaching 93. That's your local forecast update. I'm meteorologist Ray Miller from the Rock Weather Center. Right now, 90.
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0: kind of ending there keeps DJs on their toes for years and years now. That's Hart and Barracuda. I'm Kelly Randall. Really great to be having you listen. Thank you so much. How about I do some Tesla for you right after this?
1: We all want our kids to grow up safe and healthy. So we show them how, and we tell them, with honest conversations that let them know what we expect. That's especially important when it comes to alcohol and other drugs. Kids need to know the dangers and how to avoid them. And when it comes to pain medications, opioids, they need to know that they should never be taken without a prescription and never shared with friends or family. It's dangerous and illegal. So talk with your kids, because when you talk, they hear you.
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1: ABC News, I'm Michelle Franzen. Record-setting heat and record-setting travel coinciding with America's 250th celebrations. AAA says more than 72 Americans are driving or flying this holiday period, and today is the busiest for flights. ABC's Matt Rivers is at Newark Liberty International.
2: The FAA is saying that they'll be handling more than 52,000 flights today. That is thousands more than it handles on a typical day. And TSA is expected to screen more than 3 million passengers today.
1: In Washington, D.C., federal prosecutors announced the indictment of David Hearn in connection with alleged vandalism at the Lincoln Memorial Reflecting Pool. The three-time U.S. Olympian accused of destroying parts of the pool's new lining. He denies doing anything violent or removing the lining. Russia launched a major attack on Ukraine's capital, dozens of missiles and drones targeting nearly every district of Kyiv and residential buildings, too. Ukrainian officials say 27 people were killed, at least 113 others injured. This is ABC News.
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12: Here's your Rock weather update. A heat advisory begins at 9 p.m. tomorrow night and remains in effect until 9 p.m. Saturday night. Partly cloudy tonight with lows around 72. Northerly winds around 5 miles an hour. High temperatures reach up to 91 tomorrow. Sunny skies. Slight chance for storms tomorrow night. Lows around 72. Mainly clear skies. That's your local forecast update. I'm meteorologist Ray Miller from the Rock Weather Center. Currently, it's 91 degrees.
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0: The best dressed guys in rock and roll. The late, great Robert Palmer. I'm Kelly Randall. We got probably the worst dressed guy in rock and roll, Edgar Winter, who I love his music. He's coming up, Nirvana, Boston 2, all after this.
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0: That's definitely some words to live by, right? Boston and Don't Look Back. Let's look ahead. Jefferson Starship and a great song from Night Ranger for you coming up next.
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3: Here's your Rock weather update. A heat advisory begins at 9 p.m. tomorrow night and remains in effect until 9 p.m. Saturday night. Partly cloudy tonight with lows around 72. Northerly winds around 5 miles an hour. High temperatures reach up to 91 tomorrow. Sunny skies. Slight chance for storms tomorrow night. Lows around 72. Mainly clear skies. That's your local forecast update. I'm meteorologist Ray Miller from the Rock Weather Center. Currently, it's 91 degrees.
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0: Night Ranger there. Don't tell me you love me. All righty. Well, listen, thank you so much. I had a great time today. I'll be back again tomorrow afternoon on the federal holiday. We'll be rocking the house. And don't you move. Tom Petty and the Heartbreakers coming up next.
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